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1: In Peru, we have just the three different piscos. The first is a cholado pisco because this pisco is made with two or more different grapes, and in the middle bottle is the green must. This pisco is a tough pisco in Peru because we are need a little more kilo for the grapes and have time in the distillation. And the third pisco is pure pisco because this pisco is made just with one kind specific grape. In this case, it's quebranta.
2: So which one are you going to use for today?
1: Oh, okay. Today, for our pisco sour, we will use the pure pisco quebranta grape.
2: Yes.
1: Are you ready?
2: Sure, sure.
1: Okay, first, we'll use four of this.
2: Sure.
1: Perfect. Now, fresh lemon juice. 2 ounces, too.
2: Okay,
1: now, this is simple syrup. 2 ounces.
2: So that's 4, 2, 2.
1: Exactly.
2: Okay.
1: This is the egg white. That's it.
2: A little bit?
1: Just a little bit.
2: Okay.
1: A little more, a little more.
2: More,
1: little
2: more, more.
1: That's fair.
2: Okay.
1: Now we'll make just dry shake. Close. Please. And 5 seconds, please.
2: 5, 4, 3, 2, 1. Yay.
1: Perfect. Yes. Now ice, please.
2: First pisco sour I made.
1: Too much. Okay. Now again, please.
2: Oh.
1: 5, 4, 3, 2, 1, perfect.
2: Okay.
1: Let me.
2: No, I would do it. I would do it.
1: Okay. No. Perfect. Yeah. Now, please, your bar stranger. Now, please.
2: How concrete you are, just a full cup.
1: 10 ounces.
2: 4, 2, 2, then some ice cubes.
1: Exactly. Now, we'll use the bitter. This is a traditional beer. So now, I do like.
2: Cheers.
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3: Famous for your ingredients, for your crops here.
4: Exactly. So actually in this elevation, 3,800 meters, so one of the main activities for local people is just the farming. So though the local people here, so they produce different varieties of potatoes. By the way, potato is originally from Peru. So remember, 3,000 varieties of potato, Peru is originally from the Andes, all right? And look at the size. It's a big difference, this.
3: Yes.
4: All right, so we have different colors. You see here, this is green, you have yellow.
3: Uh-huh.
4: So we have a different ones. This one, look at this. This is purple.
3: Ooh. 还见过这样的土豆，像黄萝卜一样的。还有这红皮的土豆，这样的难以置信的，干的土豆。
4: And this is called junior. Hold this. The name of this is called moraya.
3: All right.
4: Dry fresh potato.
3: Okay. So is it dry?
4: Exactly.
3: Different.
4: So we can save this potato in our storehouses for 20, 30, 40 years. And after that, so when you are ready to make a

0: in this area. That's why it's called the Sacred Valley of the Incas.
1: Yes.
0: Because this land, all this area, it's very rich. So during the Inca time, they chose this area to grow everything.
1: Yes. And actually, the people here rely on the corn, they rely on the potato.
0: Yeah, that's true. Peru is very known because of the potato. Here we have a variety of potato, so that's it.
1: Oh, I want to try a special one. Which would you recommend?
0: Pepper one.
1: Yes. 紫色的土豆。啊，像我们的紫薯。和紫薯完全不一样，这就是土豆味儿，紫色的土豆里面应该是花青素含量很高的。
0: With the sauce, please.
1: All green from the organic farm.
0: From the organic farm, yes. What do you think?
1: Just jumping on my tongue, you know, it's a little bit spicy. The hot sauce gives a really refreshing flavor.
0: Delicious. This is not bad.Kind of experience we want to offer here using local ingredients, organic ingredients. The idea is to promote the local culture, to promote all these products that we have here in the table.
1: Wow.
0: Yeah. So we have some bread. With potato as well. Try it.
1: Potato?
0: Yes.
1: 豆淀粉做面包哎。It's very soft and.
0: Like a brioche, it's organic, it's homemade.
1: Very great, very great.
2: 安第斯大地最朴素的馈赠，在舌尖上化作最饱满的滋味。当然，除了土豆，藜麦是秘鲁另一张超级名片。
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2: 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Okay, the Pisco Sour is a cocktail because we are mixing with different ingredients.、The most important, the pure Pisco,、simple syrup and fresh lemon juice and natural egg white.
1: Because I know Pisco is really strong.
2: It's 41%. That's what I'm saying.
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2: Peru, we have just three different piscos. The first is a cholado pisco because this pisco is made with two or more different grapes, and in the middle bottle is the green must. This pisco is a tough pisco in Peru because we need a little more kilos for the grapes and have time in the distillation. And the third pisco is pure pisco because this pisco is made just with one kind of specific grape. In this case, it's quebranta.
1: So which one are you going to use for today?
2: Okay, today for our Pisco Sour, we will use the pure Pisco Quebranta grape.
1: Yes.
2: Are you ready?
1: Sure, sure.
2: Okay, first we'll use four. This.
1: Sure.
2: Perfect. Now, fresh lemon juice. 2 ounces too.
1: Okay,
2: now, this is simple syrup. 2 ounces.
1: So that's 4, 2, 2.
2: Exactly.
1: Okay.
2: This is the egg white. That's it.
1: A little bit?
2: Just a little bit.
1: Okay.
2: A little more, a little more.
1: More,
2: little
1: more, more.
2: That's fair.
1: Okay.
2: Now we'll make just dry shake. Close. Please. And 5 seconds, please.
1: 5, 4, 3, 2, 1.
2: Yay. Perfect. Yes. Now ice.

0: this goes out right mate.
1: Too much. Okay, now again, please.
0: Oh.
1: 5, 4, 3, 2, 1. Perfect.
0: Okay.
1: Let me.
0: No, I would do it.
1: Try.
0: I would do it. I would do it.
1: Okay. No. Perfect. Yeah. Now, please, your body stranger. Now, please.
0: How concrete you are, just a full cup.
1: Say now.
0: 4, 2, 2, then some ice cubes.
1: Yeah, exactly. Now, we'll use the bitter. These are traditional beers. Now, I do like.
0: Cheers.
2: 在麦克的指导下，我完成了一杯属于自己的皮斯科酸酒。看似简单的几步，却藏着调酒师多年的功力。当泡沫绵密地浮在杯口时，那份亲手调出秘鲁果饮的满足感也在杯中满满漾开。车子一路攀升，驶向安第斯山脉深处。此行的目的地是藏于圣谷中的莫瑞梯田，那里埋藏着秘鲁丰饶物产的源头密码。
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3: Exactly. So actually in this elevation, 3,800 meters, so one of the main activities for local people is just the farming. So though the local people here, so they produce different varieties of potatoes. By the way, potato is originally from Peru. So remember, 3,000 varieties of potato, Peru is originally from the Andes, all right? And look at the size. So big difference there. Yes. All right, so we have different colors. You see here, this is green, you have yellow. Uh-huh. So we have a different ones. This one, look at this. This is purple. Ooh.
4: 还见过这样的萝卜，像黄萝卜一样。还有这红皮的土豆，这样的难以置信的干的土豆。
3: And this is called junior. Hold this. The name of this is called moraya.
4: Moraya.
3: Dry fresh potato.
4: Those are dry?
3: Exactly.
4: Junior.
3: Different.So we can save this potato in our storehouses for 20, 30, 40 years. And after that, so when you are ready to make a soup with this fresh potato, so you introduce into the water. So veggies, meat, and you have a delicious soup.
2: 土豆在秘鲁不只是粮食，更是安第斯山脉的古老馈赠。它早已扎根在秘鲁人的一日三餐里，从清晨的汤羹到午后的炖菜，从街头小吃到节日盛宴，土豆无处不在。秘鲁人对它有一种天然的亲近，那是土地与餐桌之间最朴素的情感连接。而秘鲁正是全世界土豆的故乡。接下来，我们去找个地方，去尝尝被秘鲁人吃出花样的土豆，到底能变出多少惊喜滋味。我们入住了一家藏身山谷间的庄园酒店，迎接我们的是欢快的鼓点、诚挚的笑容，一路的风尘在歌舞中悄然散去。

0: in this area. That's why it's called the Sacred Valley of the Incas.
1: Yes.
0: Because this land, all this area, it's very rich. So during the Inca time, they chose this area to grow everything.
1: Yes. And actually, the people here rely on the corn, they rely on the potato.
0: Yeah, that's true. Peru is very known because of the potato. Here we have a variety of potatoes. So that's it.
2: Oh, I want to try a special one. Which would you recommend?
0: Pepper one.
2: Yes. 紫色的土豆。啊，像我们的紫薯。和紫薯完全不一样，这就是土豆味儿，紫色的土豆里面应该是花青素含量很高的。
0: With the sauce, please.
2: All green from the organic farm.
0: From the organic farm, yes. What do you think?
2: Just jumping on my tongue, you know, it's a little bit spicy. The hot sauce gives a really refreshing flavor.
0: Delicious. This is kind of experience we want to offer here using the local ingredients as organic ingredients. The idea is to promote the local culture, to promote all these products that we have here on the table. Yeah. So we have some bread.
3: With potatoes, well.
0: Try it.
2: Potato?
0: Yes.
2: 土豆淀粉做面包哎。It's very soft and
0: it's like a brioche. It's organic. It's homemade.
2: Very great, very great.
4: 安第斯大地最朴素的馈赠，在舌尖上化作最饱满的滋味。当然，除了土豆，藜麦是秘鲁另一张超级名片。
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2: 今天呢，我们就要来体验一下秘鲁的国酒 Pisco Sour。我们现在也请到今天的调酒师 Mike。
3: Hello, Mike. Nice to meet you, Mr. Gong. Okay, the Pisco Sour is a cocktail because we are mixing with different ingredients.、Mm-hmm. The most important, the pure Pisco,、simple syrup and fresh lemon juice and natural egg white.
2: Because I know Pisco is really strong.
3: It's 41%, that's what I'm saying.
1: 皮斯科酒已有400年历史，是在传统白兰地酿造工艺基础上加入了秘鲁特色蒸馏而成的烈性酒。酒色清透澄澈，入口却奔放有力。法定产区主要分布在利马、伊卡、阿雷基帕、莫克瓜和塔克纳各沿海地区。
3: Peru, we have just the three different piscos. The first is a cholado pisco because this pisco is made with two or more different grapes, and in the middle bottle is the green must. This pisco is the top pisco in Peru because we are need a little more kilo for the grapes and have time in the distillation. And the third pisco is pure pisco because this pisco is made just with one kind of specific grape. In this case, it's quebranta.
2: So which one are you going to use for today?
3: Oh, okay. Today, for our Pisco Sour, we will use the pure Pisco Quebranta grape.
2: Yes.
3: Are you ready?
2: Sure, sure.
3: Okay, first, we'll use four. This.
2: Sure.
3: Perfect. Now, fresh lemon juice. 2 ounces, too.
2: Okay.
3: Okay, now, this is simple syrup. 2 ounces.
2: So that's 4, 2, 2.
3: Exactly.This is the egg white. That's it.
2: A little bit?
3: Just a little bit.
2: Okay.
3: A little more, a little more.
2: More,
3: a little
2: more.
3: More. That's fair.
2: Okay.
3: Now we'll make just dry straight. Close. Please. And 5 seconds, please.
2: 5, 4, 3, 2, 1. Yay.
3: Perfect. Yes. Now ice, please.
2: First Pisco Sour I made.
3: Too much. Okay. Now again, please.
2: Oh.
3: 5, 4, 3, 2, 1, perfect.
2: Okay. No, I would do it.
3: Try.
2: I would do it.
3: Okay. No. Perfect.
2: Yeah.
3: Now, please, your bar stranger. Now, please.
2: How concrete you are, just a fool. God.
3: 10 ounces.
2: 4, 2, 2, then some ice cubes.
3: Exactly. Now, we'll use the bitter. This is a traditional bitter. So now, I do it.
2: Cheers.
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2: So Leo, it's really famous for your ingredients for your crops here.
3: Exactly. So actually in this elevation, 3,800 meters, so one of the main activities for local people is just the farming. So though the local people here, so they produce different varieties of potatoes. By the way, potato is originally from Peru. So remember, 3,000 varieties of potato, Peru is originally from the Andes, all right? And look at the size. It's a big difference there. Yes. All right, so we have different colors. You see here, this is green, you have yellow. Uh-huh. So we have a different ones.This one, look at this. This is purple. Ooh.
4: 它酱这样多，像黄萝卜一样的。还有这红皮的土豆，这样的，难以置信的，干的土豆。
3: And this is called chuño. Hold this. The name of this is called moraya.
2: Moraya.
3: Dry fresh potato.
2: Okay. So it's dry?
3: Exactly.
2: Chuño.
3: Different.So we can save this potato in our storehouses for 20, 30, 40 years. And after that, so when you are ready to make a soup with this fresh potato, so you introduce into the water. So veggies, meat, and you have a delicious soup.
1: 土豆在秘鲁不只是粮食，更是安第斯山脉的古老馈赠。它早已扎根在秘鲁人的一日三餐里，从清晨的汤羹到午后的炖菜，从街头小吃到节日盛宴，土豆无处不在。秘鲁人对它有一种天然的亲近，那是土地与餐桌之间最朴素的情感连接。而秘鲁正是全世界土豆的故乡。接下来，我们去找个地方，去尝尝被秘鲁人吃出花样的土豆，到底能变出多少惊喜滋味。我们入住了一家藏身山谷间的庄园酒店，迎接我们的是欢快的鼓点，诚挚的笑容，一路的风尘在歌舞中悄然散去。

0: in this area. That's why it's called the Sacred Valley of the Incas.
1: Yes.
0: Because this land, all this area, it's very rich. So during the Inca time, they chose this area to grow everything.
1: Yes. And actually, the people here rely on the corn, they rely on the potato.
0: Yeah, that's true. Peru is very known because of the potato. Here we have a variety of potato, so that's it.
1: Oh, I want to try a special one. Which would you recommend?
0: Pepper one.
1: Yes. 紫色的土豆。啊，像我们的紫薯。和紫薯完全不一样，这就是土豆味儿，紫色的土豆里面应该是花青素含量很高的。
0: With the salt, please.
1: All green from the organic farm.
0: From the organic farm, yes. What do you think?
1: Just jumping on my tongue, you know, it's a little bit spicy. The hot sauce gives a really refreshing flavor.
0: Delicious. This is a, you know, the.Kind of experience we want to offer here using the local ingredients, organic ingredients. The idea is to promote the local culture, to promote all these products that we have here on the table. Yeah. So we have some bread. With potatoes, well, try it.
1: Potato?
0: Yes.
1: 土豆淀粉做面包哎。It's very soft and.
0: It's like a brioche. It's organic. It's homemade.
1: Very great. Very great.
2: 安第斯大地最朴素的馈赠，在舌尖上化作最饱满的滋味。当然，除了土豆，藜麦是秘鲁另一张超级名片。
1: 现在在我面前，在我身后，在我身边无所不在的，就是本期要为大家介绍的秘鲁国货好物。